0: and 88 points are located symmetrically across the central vertical axis of the wall. From the 45th, the 28th, and the 65th points in that order.
1: The 89th point is located halfway between the midpoint and the left side.

And the 65th point in the center of the vertical axis, 86th point in the center of the vertical axis, and 88th point across the central vertical axis, halfway in the lower right corner, and 86th point in the center of the vertical axis, 86th point in the center of the vertical axis, 86th point in the center of the vertical axis, 86th point in the center of the vertical axis, 86th point in the 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the vertical axis, 86th point in the center of the vertical axis, 86th point in the center of the vertical axis, 86th point in the center of the vertical axis, 86th point in the center of the vertical 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point in the center of the vertical axis, 86th point in the center of the vertical axis, 86th point in the center of the vertical axis, 86th point in the center of the vertical axis, 86th point in

Danke. Julian Caetano. Chris Jennings. Stéphane Galland on drums.